0: I got an idea.
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Really wanna make you mine. 4, 5, 6, come on and get your kicks. Now you don't need a mine.

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I said, you look so fine that I really wanna make you mine. Come on and get your kicks. 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
1: From the Sky News Centre at 6. Country music icon Dolly Parton has died at the age of 80 after a short battle with cancer. Anna Bates reports.
2: I'll Always Love You, among a back catalogue spanning almost 50 studio albums. The star won 11 Grammys and 3 Emmys over the course of her career. She cancelled performances in October for health reasons and updated fans in May.
3: Some of the meds and treatments make me a little bit swimmy-headed.
2: Her roots are celebrated at the Dollywood theme park opening in Tennessee in 1986.
1: In other news, Ofgem is expected to announce a significant increase in what we'll pay for energy from October. Experts predict a 4% rise in bills to their highest level in 3 years. Employers say youth worklessness is a national crisis, as more than a third have cut entry-level jobs in the last 12 months. A survey of UK senior business leaders suggests 2 in 5 have invested in AI, reducing the number of roles. Researcher Ben Harrison from Lancaster University says employers should be wary.
4: What might look like a short-term productivity gain could actually be having a really negative impact on their talent pipeline and opportunities for progression and development in the future that will ultimately potentially end up hurting their business down the line.
1: Research suggests vapes are a proven and viable option for people wanting to quit smoking. A study has found using nicotine e-cigarettes is more effective than other methods such as gum and patches. A yellow weather alert for thunderstorms has come into force for parts of England. The Met Office is warning of flash flooding for central and eastern areas. And in sports, Celtic threw away a 4-goal lead as they were knocked out of the Champions League playoff at Lask in extra time. The Scottish Premiership champions lost 5-1 on a night in Austria. That's the latest. I'm Charlie Max.
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10: Charlie said we're under a thunderstorm warning today. But it's going to be warm, it's going to be humid. Some places have had a bit of a wet start to Wednesday morning. Some sunny spells have had a bit later before more further thundery showers. Very warm and humid, 27 possibly in places. Showers this evening, but should be dry and muggy overnight. Down to 16. Thursday again, heavy rain and thunderstorms. 24 degrees we're looking at. Anywho, we okay for a Thursday, everyone?
11: Yeah.
10: Sure?
11: Yeah.
10: Good to go?
11: Yeah.

0: house with a door. Mm-hmm. One, two, three, four. Ready to play?
1: Think so.
0: What's the day?
1: Wednesday.
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1: Yes. Feels like a Friday to me.
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1: Wednesday.
6: Excellent.
7: Yay! It's a good, good morning.
8: Good morning.
1: Good morning, Vietnam.
9: Good morning, Dave.
10: Oh. What's the curry?
1: What's the curry? It's Wednesday.
11: I feel absolutely brilliant.
1: Yeah! Aspen, yeah!
12: Lovely, lovely.
1: Yes.
13: Lovely, lovely.
1: Lovely, lovely. Right, so today we're just dotting the I's and crossing the T's. I'm coming to you semi-naked again today because I haven't got my shoes on. I'm in stockinged feet again this morning. I seem to have a blister on the bottom of my foot. And I don't know where the hell it's come from. Well, it's come from my foot. Something's giving me jip. Also, you might recognise I sound slightly different today because yesterday Catherine styled my hair. I know. Ready for holes. Got a haircut for holes, isn't it? Otherwise, you go out there, catch a bit of sun, come back and then go, oh, I need a haircut. Have a haircut. Looks like you're wearing a crash helmet. That done yesterday, then we had lunch in the local, in the pub. Just a little roll and a bit of chips. And then I went home, did a bit of packing. And here we are. Ryan Eve, I like to call it, because Safe Hands will be here tomorrow at this time, while I will be at roughly about 10,000 feet and climbing. 6 o'clock takeoff tomorrow morning. Oh, my favourite time to fly. I'm just hoping. But I knew this weather was coming. I'm just hoping it doesn't come tomorrow morning when I'm about to take off. I know there's, you know, planes, no problem at all in thunder. But it's a bit bumpy, isn't it? Can be a bit bumpy. Yeah, I'd rather it not. But we are expecting some today. Let me know if you've seen a little bit of lightning around this morning, if you're out and about, because it is going to be humid today as well, with temperatures up to around 27 degrees. Anyway, a couple of things we need to do today. Dot the I's, cross the T's as far as missing words is concerned. I made an executive decision yesterday that we will get rid of this today.
10: So I got on the Lizzie line, and there were a couple came to sit opposite me, and the guy immediately got out a yogurt and a metal spoon home. So this is pre-planned. So I thought, okay, you do you, I won't judge. Okay. Look down at my phone. Next time I look up, his partner is...
1: Yeah, you got to work out what the partner was doing. Don't do it now!

0: Do I need to pack? Essentials that I need to pack today. I don't think I'll do. On a flashback. So have you checked in then for a Wednesday? Sunshine
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0: Now, some parts of Sunshine Land have got some rain this morning. We're here all right at the towers. We're right at the moment, aren't we? I've no idea if it's raining outside or not. No windows, that's why I like the forecast. Oh, well, the weather from your doorstep, if you can oblige with that, that'd be great. Just lets us have a little bit of a map on what's going on. So no matter where you are in the world, what's the weather like with you? It says cloudy at first in some places. Cloudy at first and wet in some parts of Sunshine Land. Thundery showers expected later. Very warm and humid at 27 degrees. 16 overnight. The showers should ease somewhat. Then heavy rain and thunderstorms continuing to move north through Thursday. Risk of localised flooding. Dry and brighter conditions spreading into the south later. 24 degrees and looks like it's going to remain unsettled. Come here, you. Let me embrace you for one final time before I disappear for a week. Aww. 26th of August already. Where's August gone? 238th day of the year. 127 to go. 34th Wednesday, 35th week. 67th day of summer, 28 to go until autumn. Virgo. Peridot is the birth sign today. And all we can find today, it's Dog Day today. National Dog Day. So if on the Facebook page you'd like to put a picture of your pooch, by all means, I'll be your dog.
2: I'll be your dog.
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3: Morning, all Big Don back on my favorite breakfast show, Nick Jones in the morning. Yeah. Hey, Nick, I'll be your dog.
0: Okay.
2: I'll be your dog.
0: He'll be your dog, is it?
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0: Yeah, tenuous link here.

0: Who went and bought that song? Baha Men. National Dog Day today, so if you've got a pooch, by all means, share it on our Facebook page. Well, let's have a look at your pooch. There's euphemism. Right, let's get you checked in for a Wednesday.
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12: Nick Jones in the morning with Bromfield Sand and Gravel, teaming up to build the foundations of a better community. Nick.

It's Tame Impala from the new Spider-Man film, which I've never seen. I've not seen the new Spider-Man film. I've not seen the one before the new one or the one before that. I got kind of lost when they did that multi-universe thing. I'm lost. I've no idea what's going on. I even watched Deadpool with Wolverine. No idea. I thought the first two Deadpools were really good. Third one, what's this nonsense? I can't get my head around it. Cross over, innit? We will always love you. That's the headline on the front of the Mirror this morning as it pays tribute to the legendary singer who died aged 80. Same splash on the front of the Star this morning. Sun reports that US President Donald Trump has called for flags to be lowered to half mast for a week of mourning. Dolly Parton also pictured on the front of the Times, but the paper's main story tomorrow is a report that Andy Burnham is poised to announce sanctions on Israeli settlements in the West Bank. An exclusive in The Guardian claims Labour MPs are pressing the Prime Minister to back their bid for electoral reform, with almost 100 of them supporting a new national commission. A warning to Andy Burnham of an impending Russian attack on the UK is the lead in the Daily Mail. Similar theme on the front of the Express. Telegraph says Birmingham is set to become England's first 20-mile-per-hour city, with new limits to be enforced on most of its roads. The Eye warns that the triple lock may be in jeopardy in the future as the UK's ageing population makes protecting pensions more expensive. Financial Times reports that China will retaliate if any of its economic interests are harmed by the expansion of US sanctions against Iran. And the Metro leads on new findings from scientists saying switching from cigarettes to vapes is a viable option for those looking to quit smoking. It's not an alternative, you know. It's not an alternative.

0: Texas and Mr. Hayes. All right, for one last time. Speak the urge. Speak the urge. For a week or so, yeah. Ignore the light in bed if you like. Do what you like. Talk of the urge next.
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0: Now, if I could find the right buttons, I would actually push them. I got them.

0: Let's go. What have we got to the news at 7 o'clock? What have we got? What have we got? What's that? Ah! George Ezra. There you go. Plenty of time. Yes!
1: Well, good morning, Mr. Jones.
0: Hello.
1: Sunshine Land.
0: Yeah.
1: Does the dinosaur check in on this rather fine and dry Wednesday morning?
0: At the moment.
1: Hope everyone's well.
0: Yeah.
1: And Mr. Jones, enjoy your holly bobbies.
0: Thank you
1: very
0: much.
1: Have a great show today, though.
0: All right, thanks for that. See you later. Yes.
2: Good morning, Nick.
0: Hello.
2: Looking forward to a great show again, as per normal.
0: Yeah.
2: And, yep. Let's rock and roll on a Wednesday.
0: Yay. With Sunshine
2: Radio.
0: Nice, nice. Thank you, Lee. Morning, Cass checking in. Back to it today. Only for 2 weeks, then I'm off again. Have a great holiday. Yep. Thank you, I will. I'll be refreshed when I come back.
3: Morning, Nick.
0: Hello, Mark. Checking in. Well done, you. Morning, Nick. Love a thunderstorm. Coffee's on. Looking forward to the show. Says Jan and the Hounds in Monmouth today. Yeah, anybody had any rumbles of thunder yet, huh? Happy middle of the week, Sunshine Land, from Eva, the spaniel, and her faithful servant, Claire. Oh, well done, Eva. Morning, Nick. I was expecting a wet morning, but no sign of rain yet. Looking forward to the show, says Gordy. It's coming. It's coming. Flash Harry's on board this morning. And morning, Nick. Still fairly mild out there this morning. Yet another day on locals. Lovely, lovely. Have a good one and have a nice holiday, says Griff the trucker, who says... Keep on trucking!

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3: The top stories this hour, where I'm Sean Moore. Country music star Dolly Parton has died after a brief battle with cancer at the age of 80. The musician was best known for her genre-defining hits, including 9 to 5 and Jolene. As well as winning 11 Grammys, she also had a successful business career, opening the Dollywood theme park in 1986. Singer-songwriter Parson James says it's a true reflection of Dolly.
4: Going to Dollywood in Nashville, walking through that and just hearing her music through a theme park, she paid for the education of most all of the workers that were there. Just staring around and seeing the magical world that this woman built and how selflessly she did so, it just humbled to be able to be there and experience it.
3: Shropshire Council has delayed review of parking charges until October to allow more time to consider the options. The review covers council car parks and on-street spaces across the county. The authority says it wants to balance income needs with transport and congestion objectives before consulting the public. Millions of people aren't protecting their brain health because they're unaware of habits that can increase their risk of getting dementia. The Alzheimer's Society says high blood pressure, obesity, smoking and drinking too much alcohol can heighten the chances of getting the disease. Dr. Tim Beanland from the charity says around a quarter of people over 40 are unaware that hearing loss can also contribute.
5: Being socially isolated, partly perhaps because of hearing loss, that you withdraw from social settings, is a risk factor to dementia. And it's because we think it's not stimulating the brain and keeping the brain active. Social stimulation, these build up this reserve in the brain.
3: Police in Ludlow say they've arrested a person described by the force as a high-risk domestic abuse suspect. West Mercia Police says the individual had been actively avoiding officers before being located. The force says tackling domestic abuse remains a priority and reports will continue to be investigated. A think tank is warning that taxes need to be moved away from young workers and aimed towards older people and property. The Institute for Public Policy Research says the move is necessary to address the rising costs of an older population. It suggests extending national insurance to older earners and replacing council tax and stamp duty with one proportional property tax. That's the latest.
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2: Anybody got any rain yet? We're dry at the towers at the moment. Well, I think we are. I haven't looked outside for ages. Got no windows. Cloudy and wet, first it says here. And maybe some sunny spells developing around dinner time today before more further thundery showers. Sticky, though. 27 we're looking at. 16 overnight. More heavy rain for Thursday. Just thought I'd throw this in today. Well, I speak to the rest of the Irks. Feel free to zorb. Morning, Nick. I'm with my first coffee of the day, says Phil McKenna in Barrow-upon-Soar in Leicestershire today. Dilly dilly, he says. Dilly dilly. Oh, wrong button. Dilly dilly.
11: Dilly dilly.
2: There they are, yeah. I'm currently updating my crossword database. Best regards. There's reasons I can't read the rest of it out. Phil, yeah, woke. It's woke. It's woke everywhere. Morning, Nick. Have a great holiday. Missing you already, says Jim and Elaine. Oh, it's only a week. Weather's okay here at the moment. Have a fab holiday, says Shirl. Oh, rain's arrived, says Rachel in Clibry Mortimer. Says, how excited are you for your last day? Have a wonderful time. I intend to. Morning. Dilly dilly, says Sharon in Gloucester.
11: Dilly dilly.
2: In the truck today, well done. Morning, happy holidays, have a rest. I will do, thank you, Debs. Morning, Nick Jean from Ross, checking in. Have a great chill-out holiday. I intend to, thank you. Morning, Nick, someone's mentioned you're on holiday. One word, another. Have a great time, to the Shed Dragon. Why do people think I'm on holiday a lot? I don't go on holiday a lot, do I? Flash Harry's on board today. Pictures of pooches coming in. Morning, Nick. I don't have a dog, so here's my son-in-law's dogs. Ace and Maya. Have a great holiday. Thanks for that. That's from Kath this morning. Morning, Nick. Dazza's on board. Morning, Nick. I've just ran a personal best in the 800 metres. That's 53 metres. About as far as I get. Rich down the dale. Thanks for that, Rich. Morning, Mr. Jones. Raining in Newnham Bridge. Have a great day. All dilly-dilly, says Paul in Tenbury Wells. Can you squeeze in a dilly-dilly for Paul just before Prince? Do it now. Dilly-dilly. Thank you.

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3: Yes. National Dog Day today, so by all means, show us your pooch on the Facebook. Made myself laugh. Morning, Nick. I should be doing some work in the garden this morning, as long as the rain stays off. Have a good holiday, says Colin. Morning, Nick. Happy holiday eve. Yeah, damn right. This time tomorrow, I think I'll be halfway through probably an episode of Reacher. See, the new series is on. I hated it. Well, I'm not saying... I can't hate it. Hate is a strong word. I think the bloke who plays Reacher cannot act to save his life. But I watched it because it was far-fetched. I did some plain watching. So I've got the first four episodes. I think another one drops tonight, doesn't it? What's out on the plane? I also have the... I've got a couple of films I can watch as well. So what's the flight time? Three or so hours? Steve says, have a great holiday. Cheers, Steve. Happy holiday, Nick. Hope you have a great time. Thanks, Rose, the UK English author. Morning, Nick and Sunshine Land. Just got into work. Very cloudy here in Gloucester. Dilly Dilly. Come on, Steve wants a dilly dilly.
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3: Can you make sure I have the tick next to my name? 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Have a great, relaxing and chilled holiday. 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Thanks, Steve.
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3: 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It just makes me laugh. I don't know why. Of course I know why. It's just a silly word. There are certain words that make me laugh, and that is one of them. 36% of employees say this is the worst thing a boss can do. What is it? So 36% of employees say this is the worst thing a boss can do. What is it? 07988 60 70 80, on the Facebook page as well, facebook.com/sunshineradiouk. 36% of employees say this is the worst thing a boss can do. What is it?
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10: Sunshine Traffic and Travel. 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Grab a dumpy bag and get the second half price this summer.
3: Just a bit of a heads up, if it does rain quite heavy today, obviously we're expecting possibly some flooding in places because the ground just can't soak it up at the moment. It's rock hard, isn't it? So extra care if you are out and about a little bit later on if we do get a big, heavy, thundery shower. 49, as far as we can see, looking okay. Still got the lights at all Stretton. Once you pass that, it's a straight shot up to Shrewsbury. Usual traffic, you're heading in towards Hereford early doors. By the looks of things, can we confirm this? Lights at Berrington seem to have gone this morning. Abergavenny Clanfoyce looking okay. Cheltenham, Gloucester busy as usual this time of the morning. Ludlow's looking okay. Leinster's looking okay. Shrewsbury and Telford looking okay. They're all busy, but they are moving. Spot a problem? 07988 607080. I'm going to thank you straight away for that. Thank you very much indeed.
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Sadly, the so-called lady has passed away, but I believe her daughter or a member of the family has carried on the show. Yeah, she handed it down. My dog, since you asked, says Epona. Rocco's on the left and Jade on the right. Are they little bulldogs? I've no idea of the makes of dogs.

0: songs around at the moment.
1: Sharon the meter reader on board. Enjoy your holiday. Did you fill in a permission slip?
0: Of course I did.
1: You should have already written that on your wall planner that you would have had with your breakfast show pack. Belinda's in Leinster. Enjoy your holiday. Oh, I certainly will. Thank you. What a Rog. You can probably gather why I don't read that out, Rog. I can't read that one out for you. But some more dogs coming in this morning. Rich down the Dale. There they are. They're the boys. They're the boys. All girls. Labrador's out. Andy and Lemps again, the right answer on the survey. We'll recap after Dua Lipa.

0: So 36% of employees say this is the worst thing a boss can do. What is it? Stella Lefty, Benson Boone and some Roachford from the Vinyl Vaults after news and sport next.
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0: Let me know if you got some rain or possibly thunder, because that's what we're expecting today. We're on a yellow warning by the looks of things. Are we already under that yellow warning? Yes, we are, in places. So heavy thunder showers around in some places today. 27 degrees. Can't rule out some sunshine later as well. Can feel muggy. Overnight temperatures down to 16 and more heavy rain and thunderstorms for Thursday.
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17: Dolly Parton's been remembered as a bright, shining star following her death at the age of 80. A publicist says she had a brief battle with cancer and passed away surrounded by her loved ones. She was best known for her country hits, including 9 to 5 and Jolene, and had also raised millions for charity. Shropshire Council has delayed review of parking charges until October to allow more time to consider the options. The review covers council car parks and on-street spaces across the county. The authority says it wants to balance income needs with transport and congestion objectives before consulting the public. The energy price cap is going to rise by 4% from October. The regulator Ofgem says bills in England, Scotland and Wales will go up by around £5 per month for the typical household. It's approved the increase in response to continued volatility in gas and oil prices caused by the war in the Middle East. And more than a third of businesses in the UK have cut the number of entry-level jobs in the last year. A survey suggests 2 in 5 employers are investing in AI to reduce the need for real people.
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0: Caribou Cup action last night. David Garrett's got the sport.
15: Celtic capitulated, blowing a 4-goal lead as they were knocked out of their Champions League playoff at Lask in extra time. The Premiership champions lost 5-1 on the night in Austria, having taken the lead through Callum McGregor to go 4-0 up on aggregate. There will be no Scottish representative in the Champions League, with Celtic now dropping into the Europa League. Nottingham Forest were beaten 2-0 by Leeds in the all-Premier League clash in the League Cup. It is the second time Oliver Glasner has lost to the Yorkshire club in 4 days after defeat in their Premier League opener. Others to progress were Brentford, Hull, Ipswich and Coventry, who all avoided potential upsets. Hull needed penalties to beat Stoke. There are 3 big Premier League clubs looking to avoid banana skins. Spurs are at home to Charlton. Newcastle face informed Championship side West Brom. And Everton travel to Deepdale to play Preston. And Rory McIlroy believes the PGA Tour are giving fans what they want by introducing match play to their end-of-season playoffs. From 2028, the Tour Championship will be played across 2 weeks at 2 different courses and adopt a head-to-head format.
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0: What he said. For one final time, for a week or so, STA, everyone. Salute the accordion.

Barry Ferguson's been on. He says, here's Millie not quite understanding how a lucky dip works. Fair play. Fair play. Morning, Nick. Have a great holiday, says Christina. Christina Grafton. Thank you, Christina. Richard Clark on board and Gilly Barlowin's on board this morning. Well done to you. Send us a picture of your dog. It's National Dog Day today. Send us a picture of your pooch. That just makes me laugh. Sydney and Hereford getting the right answer to the survey this morning, which is 36% of employees say this is the worst thing a boss can do. Worst thing. Can you wish John and Hazel Grimes a happy 37th wedding anniversary, please, says Gemma and Betty. Could you play their wedding song, Madonna and True Blue? Now, see, Gemma and Betty have mistaken this for a request show.

0: for John and Hazel Grimes on the wedding anniversary today. Congratulations. 37 years. Well, did you get a certificate? Did you get something for it? Have a smashing day. And John, you better spoil it. There you go. It's the law. CTB getting the right answer to the survey today. How many dogs have you got? Oh, I'm counting now. That's one, two, look, three spaniels. Is that three spaniels and a cat? Yeah, three dogs and a cat in there. I spotted them. Morning, Nick and Dottie the dog checking in. Morning, Nicky, early doors. Dottie there with the... is that an orange or is it a ball? Here's our doggies. Says Debs this morning. The survey. Is it walking around naked? Turning up for work? Taking credit off somebody else's work? Or kissing the staff, says Daz the Dinosaur. The one I didn't read out is the right answer. Well, then. 36% of employees say this is the worst thing that a boss can do. What is it?
1: Oh,

0: How do you fancy winning milkshakes for a month or milk for a month? You fancy, what about you on the end? We've teamed up with our friends at Who Moo World to discover the moo truth this summer. Well done to our winners so far. Melissa Mudge in Kidderminster was the first week winner. Got herself a month supply of milkshake or milk. And Zoe Price in Tenbury Wells gets a month supply of milkshake or milk. Thanks to our friends at Who Moo World. Go and have a look. Their bio is on our website. Plus, go and visit the little machines there. Got a smashing little tuck shop to go along with the machine as well. Cheesecake in there and everything. Cheesecake in there. How do you fancy winning a month's worth of milk or milkshakes? Yeah. All you got to do is simply answer our milky myth question. So close. So close. Oh, by the way, last week's answer was 30 pints. 30 pints a day from a cow. 30 pints a day. Here's this week's question. Ready? Here it comes. I got it. Here it comes. Can cows choose when they want to be milked at Who Moo World? Okay, I'm sure somewhere in the little write-up it'll tell you that. But can they...
1: I'd like Wednesday at 4, please.
0: But can cows... Can cows choose when they want to be milked at Who Moo World? Can you? Do you mind? What about you in the middle? So, if you want to win a month's worth of milkshake or milk from our friends at Who Moo World, just answer that question. It's on the website. Can cows choose when they want to be milked? Why is it making me laugh? Is the answer A, yes, or 2, no? 07988 607080 is no good to you because it's on the website. Can cows choose when they want to be milked at Who Moo World? If you've got until Friday to work that out, is

Jan says the worst thing for the survey is your boss stands outside the loo talking to you while you... What? No. You're only telling me that because your boss has done that to you at one time or another. Steve Williams says, I have a great one, Nick. Sorry, technology sent my answer twice. So look, yes, it did. Yeah, you know what they say, workman blames his tools. Give you the answer to the survey very shortly, which is all about bosses. And 36% of employees say this is the worst thing a boss can do. Oh.

0: 7 to 8, that's Roachwell and Cuddly Tie. Answer to the survey on the way shortly.
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2: Sunshine Traffic and Travel, fueled by Paul Harding Firewood. Grab a dumpy bag and get the second half price this summer.
0: I said earlier, if we get some heavy rain today, it could get a bit of flooding, you see. Fields are a bit solid, aren't they? It'll take a while. So extra care if you're venturing out a little bit later on. As far as we can see, all the roads are looking okay this morning. No problems on the 49 till you get to all Stretton this morning if you're heading up towards Shrewsbury. Routes into Hereford are busy, but they are moving. Monmouth, Gibraltar Tunnels looking okay. Cheltenham, Gloucester all looking okay at the moment. Abergavenny, Clampoise, Ludlow, Leominster, Craven Arms, Shrewsbury, Telford all looking okay. They're all moving. If you do spot a problem, 07988 607080. Thank you very much.
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2: So, 36% of employees say this is the worst thing a boss can do. 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
2: We need to dot the I's and cross the T's on missing words in the next 15 minutes. First of all, it's 8 o'clock. Sean's got the latest.
4: Dolly Parton's been remembered as the bright, shining star with an everlasting legacy, following her death at the age of 80. The country music legend's publicist says she had cancer. A decades-long career, which produced hits including 9 to 5 and Jolene, went beyond music and acting as she launched a free programme to gift books to children. In 2019, she reflected on her achievements.
5: I've been very proud of everything that I've accomplished to be, but I won't mind being known as the book lady, but I want to be known for my music as well, and to have left something great in the world that wasn't there before I came along.
4: Shropshire Council has delayed review of parking charges until October to allow more time to consider the options. The review covers council car parks and on-street spaces across the county. The authority says it wants to balance income needs with transport and congestion objectives before consulting the public. The energy price cap will rise by 4% from October. It means the average household in England, Scotland and Wales will pay an extra £60 a year. Regulator Ofgem announced the increase in response to continued volatility in oil and gas prices caused by the war in the Middle East. Energy Secretary Miatta Fambulla says the UK government is taking action to help.
6: When the Prime Minister came in, the first thing he did on day one of the job was to reduce VAT on electricity bills in order to give families a bit of breathing space. That's on top of £150 that, of course, we've taken off bills in April.
4: Police in Ludlow say they've arrested a person described by the force as a high-risk domestic abuse suspect. West Mercia Police says the individual had been actively avoiding officers before being located. The force says tackling domestic abuse remains a priority and reports will continue to be investigated. And the minister's holding meetings at Edinburgh International Festival on how UK film, TV, music and arts can be brought closer to Europe. Officials say Blair McDougall is meeting industry representatives today to discuss new opportunities for British firms. It's the first of the new Creative Industries Forum launched by the government.
7: You know what you're getting with a wedding? Wedding hats. A baby in a waistcoat crying throughout the vows. 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Awkward best man speech. The plus one.
8: Hello.
7: People dancing in a circle. Ruined rental suit. Sometimes in life you just know what you're getting. Like a luxury bed and a great night's sleep. You know what you're getting with Premier Inn.
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2: Yeah, some place to get some thundering showers today. It's kind of a warm-up for tomorrow, really. Interspersed with some sunny spells. A humid day today as well. 27 we're looking at. 14 overnight, and then tomorrow, all hell could break loose. It looks as if get some heavy thundery showers. Sad news. Yes, I got my Sunday folder here, and it was sad news yesterday that Dolly Parton's been passed away at the age of 80. Remembered as a bright, shining star with an everlasting legacy following her death at the age of 80. She did reflect on her achievements back in 2019.
5: I've been very proud of everything that I've accomplished to be, but I won't mind being known as the book lady, but I want to be known for my music as well, and to have left something great in the world that wasn't there before I came along.
2: Yeah. We salute you, the Queen of Country.

colors Joseph wore, and then she said, perhaps this coat will bring you good luck and happiness.

0: I've been very proud of everything that I've accomplished but I won't mind being known as the Book Lady, but I want to be known for my music as well, and to have left something great in the world that wasn't there before I came along.
1: And now, it's the Quiz of the Week.
2: Keep that going. Yeah, Dolly Parton, everyone. Dolly Parton. From our Sunday folder into the... right, listen carefully, everyone.
3: So I got on the Lizzie line, and a couple came to sit opposite me, and the guy immediately got out a yoghurt and a metal spoon from home. So this is pre-planned, so I thought, OK, you do you, I won't judge. Look down at my phone. Next time I look up, his partner is...
2: What was the partner doing? Now, obviously, we've got to dot the I's and cross the T's today, so this is going to be the last day for this. So we've said it's something to do with personal hygiene. All right, personal hygiene.
3: Look down at my phone. Next time I look up, his partner is...
2: Yeah, what's the partner doing? One more time, please.
3: Look down at my phone. Next time I look up, his partner is...
2: Yeah, I'll take some voice notes, if you like. 07988 607080, or drop us a little WhatsApp then. So we know it's something to do with personal hygiene. Last time, please.
3: Look down at my phone. Next time I look up, his partner is...
2: What are they doing?
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2: Busy on all routes if you're heading in towards Hereford Early Doors this morning. Home Road looking busy as well as Belmont Road's not looking too bad. So got the lights at all straight. I'm going to hold you up if you're heading up towards Shrewsbury. Ludlow looking okay. Leominster looking okay. Still got some lights at the centre of town of Leominster. Gibraltar Tunnels busy but moving. Cheltenham, Gloucester, Worcester, they're busy but they're all moving. M54 up around Telford looking okay. Shrewsbury looking okay this morning as well. Abergavenny and Llanfaist all looking okay. Busy but moving everywhere. If you do spot a problem, legal and safe to do so, 07988 607080. And just a quick heads up, we're expecting some of the heavy rain in our region. We seem to think about 9:30, 9:45, it'll start coming in. Heavy thundery showers. Spot a problem, 07988 607080. I'm going to thank you straight away for that. So thank you very much.
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0: They are called December the 10th. Or December 10th. December the 10th is a date. It's Us Against the World. It sounds very familiar, doesn't it? Maureen Tucker from Velvet Underground is 82 today. She was the drummer. Valerie Simpson is 80 from Ashford and Simpson. Dan Vickery from The Counting Crows is 60. Adrian Young from No Doubt is 57. Macaulay Culkin, 46. Hayley Hasselhoff is 34 today. She is the daughter of David.
1: Happy birthday to you. Happy birthday to you. Happy birthday to you.
0: God damn right.
1: God damn right.
0: Adrian Young, then. He's on the drums here with No Doubt.

0: Yes, indeed. Welcome along to the quiz that has no catchphrase or pinch somebody else's. Start off with a little joke. I went into the butcher's and said, I'd like an asteroid pie. The butcher said to me, he said, what's an asteroid pie? I said, it's like the one you sold me yesterday, just with a little meteor in it. Meteor. Do you know what? Yes, I was bored, so I taped a piranha fish to my boomerang. I thought, this is gonna come back and bite me. These aren't very good, are they? Also, yesterday, when I was feeling a little bored, I deleted all my German names from my phone. I'm now hands-free. Should have left that where it was, isn't it?
1: So I got on the...

0: Lizzie line, and there were a couple came to sit opposite me, and the guy immediately got out a yogurt and a metal spoon from home. So this is pre-planned. So I thought, okay, you do you, I won't judge. Look down at my phone. Next time I look up, his partner is...
1: I was doing so well until you played Dolly's Coat of Many Colours. Glad bless her! Says Sharon in Gloucester. I think most people were doing okay until Coat of Many Colours came on. Yes!
2: Missing words, missing words. Is it wash and cleanse her face?
1: What?
2: Have a great day. That's the dinosaur.
1: Is it face? No, it's not that. It's not face. It's not face.
3: Morning, Nick.
1: Hello.
3: West Wales chief correspondent here.
1: Chief correspondent.
3: Is it brushing her teeth?
1: Brushing her teeth. Oh!
0: Look down at my phone. Next time I look up, his partner is...
1: Brushing her teeth is a great guess. So close. So close. Darren's in Withington. He says, is it shaving her pits? Or her legs.
0: So I got on look down at my phone. Next time I look up, yeah. His partner is...
1: Yeah. Bits or legs? No. No. Morning, sir. There's some cracking new tracks you guys are playing at the moment. Died in Your Arms ain't one of them. Oh, cheers for that! That's Des. Is it brush her teeth? Says, who's this? Sharon. Now, a lot of people say brush your teeth. Tina says clean their teeth. Not what she says. Is it picking her nose? Says Pauline in Frooms Hill. Cleaning her earwax with a spoon. Says Tina. No. Is it flossing? Is it flossing her teeth? Says Cheryl. Sharon says, is it flossing her teeth?
0: So I got on the Lizzie line, and there were a couple came to sit opposite me, and the guy immediately got out a yogurt and a metal spoon from home. So this is pre-planned. So I thought, okay, you do you, I won't judge. Look down at my phone. Next time I look up, his partner is flossing her teeth.
1: A lot of people now saying flossing her teeth. That's exactly what she was doing, or he was doing, in case it might be. Flossing teeth. Well, everyone, well done, everyone. We can sleep now. It's gone. It's finished. The new one will come back. Finished.
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2: We seem to think by 9:30, 10:30, you'll get the thundery showers moving in. About an hour's time. So if you need to do anything, do it now. Jack says it's raining in Portugal, but I need a full weather check, Jack, if it's raining where you are. Thundery showers here, going to feel humid as well, 27 degrees. May ease off somewhat around dinner time with some sunny spells, and then ease away overnight, then come back in tomorrow morning. It's like the calm before the storm.
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2: Well, you did ask for it. That's exactly what you were asking for about a week ago. Right, news and sport, 8:33.
3: Dolly Parton's been remembered as a bright, shining star following her death at the age of 80. A publicist says she had a brief battle with cancer and passed away surrounded by her loved ones. She was best known for her country hits, including 9 to 5 and Jolene, and had also raised millions for charity. Shropshire Council has delayed review of parking charges until October to allow more time to consider the options. The review covers council car parks and on-street spaces across the county. The authority says it wants to balance income needs with transport and congestion objectives before consulting the public. The energy price cap is going to rise by 4% from October. The regulator Ofgem says bills in England, Scotland and Wales will go up by around £5 per month for the typical household. It's approved the increase in response to continued volatility in gas and oil prices caused by the war in the Middle East. And more than a third of businesses in the UK have cut the number of entry-level jobs in the last year. A survey suggests 2 in 5 employers are investing in AI to reduce the need for real people.
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2: David Garrett on the sport.
4: Celtic capitulated, blowing a 4-goal lead as they were knocked out of their Champions League playoff at last in extra time. The Premiership champions lost 5-1 on the night in Austria, having taken the lead through Callum McGregor to go 4-0 up on aggregate. There will be no Scottish representative in the Champions League, with Celtic now dropping into the Europa League. Nottingham Forest were beaten 2-0 by Leeds in the old Premier League clash in the League Cup. It is the second time Oliver Glasner has lost to the Yorkshire club in 4 days after defeat in their Premier League opener. Others to progress were Brentford, Hull, Ipswich and Coventry, who all avoided potential upsets. Hull needed penalties to beat Stoke. There are 3 big Premier League clubs looking to avoid banana skins. Spurs are at home to Charlton, Newcastle face informed Championship side West Brom and Everton travel to Deepdale to play Preston. And Rory McIlroy believes the PGA Tour are giving fans what they want by introducing match play to their end-of-season playoffs. From 2028, the Tour Championship will be played across 2 weeks at 2 different courses and adopt a head-to-head format. Mm.
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2: I thought we'd make the bit of a hit. Very hard today. Very, very hard. So all you're getting is a little twang on a guitar there. Ooh. I'll be mightily impressed if you get this one. 07988-607080. I will need artist and title. And once you get it right, you'll know what the flashback is at 9 o'clock. One more time for the people at the back.

als... I've just thumbed the contract. A Mark's in a 10, a Christine in a 2. Simple. It's a no-frills broadcast today. We're just straight in there. Straight in.

0: Right, how you get on with this? Stinker, isn't it? Hi, Nick. This is my dog, Charlie. It's National Dog Day today, so show us your pooch. It just makes me laugh. I can't help it. On the website, on the Facebook page, rather, or just send me a picture if you want. We both like to wish you a very happy holiday. You thoroughly deserve it, says Claire and Charlie from a cloudy Cheltenham. Thanks, Claire. Thanks, Charlie. Oh, I love Dolly. I had a sing-along on my way to work, says Kath. With the right answer, a bit of a hit as well. Rich getting the right answer. Morning, Nick. Have a great holiday. You're going to be missed, says Lou, in a dull Monmouth today. Simon Stevens getting the right answer to our bit of a hit today. Morning, Nick. That Died in Your Arms song's awful, says Sarah in Tenbury. December 10th, remember that. December 10th. Got a patch on the cutting cruise. Canny Lad getting the right answer. Is it Deep Blue Something and Breakfast at Tiffany's, says Shirl, or the other one? Yeah, go for the other one. The other one's right. Cindy in Hereford is not sure, but right. Deb's getting the right answer. Morning, Nick. Great little show today. Says Graham, keeping things going at ADM in Kingston today. Ah, a ka-ching there. Nice one. Got a ka-ching in there. Morning. So the Shed Draggers, happy Holly Bobs. Why, thanks. Manda, you're right. Could it be? Yes. This is James over there, just west of Alicante. Chef Ian is there. Well done, Chef. Have a great little break. Keep wings in. Might see you at BHX in the morning. I'll be there for nine-ish. You'll be there for nine-ish. I'll be almost in Corfu by nine-ish. 6 o'clock our flight is out of Birmingham. The mandatory Wetherspoons breakfast and pint will be on the website, on my Facebook, if you're part of the click. It'll be there about four, if not before. Is it the Kooks and she moves in her own way, says Karen Yarnold in Worcester? No. Morning, Nick. Dilly Dilly. Shout out to the plasterers Tom, Carl and Sam, who are always in the carpenter's way with the right answer. Sammy and Toasty celebrating National Dog Day. This is from Jan in Monmouth. And have we got a random shout-out here? Have we got a random one? Have we got one?
1: Random shout-outs, random shout-outs, random shout-outs, random shout-outs, oh!
2: In the spoon. Is it licking the spoon?
1: Random shout-outs, random shout-outs, random shout-outs, random shout-outs, oh!

Beyonce, as if you didn't know. Single ladies. Have you worked out what this is yet? You got about 3 minutes?

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10: We can't see any major problems, usual, for this time of the morning. 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
10: Now we're going to start this one off with a doubtful Elizabeth Casson, I think.
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3: Dolly Parton's been remembered as a bright, shining star with an everlasting legacy following her death at the age of 80. The country music legend's publicist says she had cancer. A decades-long career, which produced hits including 9 to 5 and Jolene, went beyond music and acting as she launched a free programme to gift books to children. In 2019, she reflected on her achievements.
4: I've been very proud of everything that I've accomplished to be, but I won't mind being known as the book lady, but I want to be known for my music as well. And to have left something great in the world that wasn't there before I came along.
3: Shropshire Council has delayed review of parking charges until October to allow more time to consider the options. The review covers council car parks and on-street spaces across the county. The authority says it wants to balance income needs with transport and congestion objectives before consulting the public. Energy bills in England, Scotland and Wales are rising to a three-year high after a 4% increase in the price cap. It means the average household will pay £5 per month more for gas and electricity from October to £1,723 a year. Neil Kenwood from the regulator Ofgem explains why it's going up.
5: The main factor driving the increase in the price cap today is the increased gas price internationally. So it's been reduced gas flows out of the Middle East because of the events there. And that has driven up gas prices, which feeds into gas bills directly, but also increases our electricity bills.
3: Police in Ludlow say they've arrested a person described by the force as a high-risk domestic abuse suspect. West Mercia Police says the individual had been actively avoiding officers before being located. The force says tackling domestic abuse remains a priority, and reports will continue to be investigated. And a minister's holding meetings at Edinburgh International Festival on how UK film, TV, music and arts can be brought closer to Europe. Officials say Blair McDougall is meeting industry representatives today to discuss new opportunities for British firms. It's the first of the new Creative Industries Forum launched by the government.
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0: 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Taste the sunshine and the rain in every glass. 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
8: Yeah, we reckon about half hour or so, maybe a little bit more, where we're going to get some thundery showers in places. Let me know as soon as you get them, because they are coming. Your highs are sticky 27, down to 14 overnight. It's the calm before the storm. Tomorrow's even worse.
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8: Now, Michael Lawrence has been on. He says, sorry, Nick, I had to get out the lorry to make a delivery. See, rookie. I don't think Michael's been with us that long. That's a rookie error. He said, I missed the answer to the missing words. Oh, what a rotten bit of luck that was. Ah, you'll learn. Right. It's an headlines from one particular year. I'll play you a bunch of songs from one particular year. And then you guess the year. Simple. And then I'll ask you a question which is relevant to the year. Once you've got the question and the year, 07988 60 70 80, correspond. I can say yay or nay, and if I say nay, have another go. And then once you've got it right, concentrate, because you're marking the quality of the broadcast for one last time out of 10 before I vacate the premises for a week or so. Praise me!
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0: ABBA, Angel Eyes, The Diary of Horace Wimp from ELO, Duchess from the Stranglers, and this from the Flying Lizards.
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0: Just want to look at the question for the day. Will you struggle on that question, I think so. Anyway, say hello to a few people who were late to the party today. A bit of a hit. Says, who's this from? This is from Sliver Coast Roofing. How's that, mate? I'll leave you it to you, Megan. That's all up. This from... Bit of a hit today. These are the people in Portugal. They're loving Sunshine Radio. Okay. I'll have a look at your videos in a second. Looks like he's chucking it down there. Morning, Captain. Bit of a hit. It was a crazy little thing called love. Phil's in Gloucester today. Well done, Phil. What was the right answer? CTB had it right as well. Republica. Was it Republica? Ready to go, says Steve Dodds. Amanda in Cockyard. Getting the right year. Well done to you. Dawn and Charles in a cloudy Kington. Getting the right year. 10 out of 10 for a smashing broadcast. Claire and Charlie from a cloudy Cheltenham today. Gary Butler's in Abergavenny with a wrong year. Angie in Churchdown in Gloucester says, are you going to Cardiff on holiday?
2: Cardiff?
1: We have to go back in time. 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
0: Angie, it's Corfu. Corfu. A little bit further than Cardiff. Probably the weather will be better as well. It was the personal portable cassette player debut. That was the chair, by the way. Not me. Changed how people listen to music. Hands up, who had a Sony Walkman. McDonald's wrote out their very first Happy Meal nationwide in the States. Honey Nut Cheerios and Hubba Bubba Bubblegum. You try saying it. Both hit store shelves for the first time. Margaret Thatcher took office on May the 4th in this year, becoming Britain's first female leader. Doctors successfully transplanted the first bionic arm. Snow fell for half an hour in the Sahara Desert. The annual Mardi Gras celebration in New Orleans was cancelled due to a strike by the New Orleans Police Department. The Wall, a rock opera concept album by Pink Floyd, is released. And the Japanese... What was the name of the Japanese arts fantasy series we saw for the first time on BBC Two? It made its debut. It was dubbed with English dialogue. The guy was born from an egg on a mountaintop. So, any ideas? Give me the year and name the Japanese martial arts fantasy series dubbed into English that we saw for the first time on BBC Two. He had friends like Tripitaka, Pigsy and Sandy. And he was born from an egg on a mountaintop. Give me the year, name the TV show. Off you go.
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0: 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Ooh. Oh, and don't worry. You can still sound fancy.
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retro funky stuff Shona. So give me the year and name the Japanese martial arts fantasy series that made its debut on BBC Two in this year. Tripitaka, Pigsy, Sandy. Hey, yo.

0: born to be alive.
1: Sally getting the right answer. Well done. Morning. I'm a little late to the show this morning, says the Gorn Meister General. Piggy and Piglet with him today. Well done. Hello, both. Have a good day and a lovely holiday, says Angie, Churchstone in Gloucester. Yeah, worked out where I'm going now. Chris the Bike getting the right answer on the flashback. Morning all, great music. Bad news about Dolly, though. Says the Quarry Farm Shop crew. Yeah, sad. David Molman's in Fletcher with the right answer. He's in Fletcher. No, he's in Bridgemoor. David Molman, Fletcher in Bridge North. Right answer, Dave. Well done. Fizzban in Lembury. 99 out of 100 so far. So carry on like this and it'll end up 110. All right. Right answer. Stephen Dodds getting the right year. Well done, Steve. Best year for music. On the cusp. Awesome. Thank you, Nick. Says Lee Geezer Davis.
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0: is.
1: Absolute 100 for the flashback, says Nettie in Monmouth today. Hello again, says Karen Yarld in Worcester. Enjoy your well-earned holiday, even though you missed. Safe Hands does a great job. He does. Safe Hands. Safe Hands. Robbie the Lobster and Big Bad Bobby Morris. Enjoying their holiday in Abergavenny. Got the wrong ear, but the right answer to the question. Cheers, says Susie in a drab wolves. Have a fab holiday in the sunshine. Oh, well, I'm looking forward to it. I'll recharge the batteries if you don't mind. Give me the year. And what was that Japanese martial arts fantasy series we saw on BBC Two for the first time in this year? Have a think.
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Wednesday from Dr. Feelgood to the Sex Pistols and Ten Pole Tudor. It was the great rock and roll swindle

a look on one of your streaming platforms to see if you can find the Rock and Roll Swindle album by the Sex Pistols. Brilliant. Pointing Chris Parry here. Have a great holiday. Best year ever, in my opinion. 10 out of 10 for today's show. Hi, Nick. Although I never watched the TV show in those days, we only had one TV and we used to watch what Mum and Dad wanted to watch. Great show. Says Pauline St. Brett.

Little did she know, she created a karaoke classic with her. Morning, Nick. I've been listening, just too busy to check in. What? I'll pick you up at the airport. Dave, I'm not coming to Brisbane, mate. I'm not coming. We'll work on it. We'll have a busman's holiday at some point.

Lena Lovitch. Have a good holiday. We're going to West Wales for 3 weeks on Saturday from David and Dawn in Rencoombe today. Have a lovely time. Hope the weather stays well for you. Deb's changed her mind. You should have stuck with your gut, Debs. You were right there. Have a great holiday, says Brian in Yarpole. I missed the question. You missed the question, Brian. What's the matter? Why weren't you listening intently? The Japanese martial arts fantasy series made its debut on BBC Two in this year. The guy was born from an egg on a mountaintop. What was it called? His mates were Tripitaka, Pigsy and Sandy. Did he do something with a cloud and go like that? He's riding around in a cloud. Yeah, that's a geezer.

Chloe Queen Astrid and Janie Poo are coming into Ludlow today. Loved the programme. We used to do an impression of the magic finger movements and shout his name in a weird voice. Please do it now. Please send me that. Please send me off with you doing that. Hope you have a lovely holiday with lots of cool mythos, says Tina. Well, I hope so. Mike getting the right answer this morning. Well done to you. Paul's in a cloudy Dundee. He says, happy memories. Right answer. John and Minnie are in Prestine today. I was about seven in this year, says Shelley. Got the right answer, Shell. Well done. I'm absolutely loving the flashback. Loving the flashback today. This is from the Dazzler. Got the wrong year. Have another go. You're not far off. What am I going to do without you in my ear? Have a smashing holiday, says Pauline Frooms Hill. 100 out of 10 today. Ryan will be here. He's got a pair of safe hands, you know.

0: Mickey Blue on my own in Leominster today. Did I see you yesterday, Mickey? You haven't parked in my pub's car park, but I like to call it my pub now. You're parked in the shoes. Wing L, yeah. Flash Harry getting the right answer. Magic Troll and Mike sorting Merv's kitchen out. Oh, it's messy, isn't it? I can squeeze in one more on the flashback before the news. But what was the year?
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0: morning, says Dixie. Is it 78? Big Al says 77. Is it Hong Kong Fooey? If Ronnie gets the correct year, can you tell him he's not coming on the works, do? Because he cheats and looks it up. Dr. Feelgood was my clue. Says Kevin McNally in Ditton Mill with the right answer. Well, then, yeah. Cam Warner on the mixer at Woolhope. Say it loud as it's noisy. Enjoy your holiday. Wrong year, Cam. What a brilliant flashback, says Darren in Withington. What was the year, Mark?
1: Was it 78?
0: 79 to this. 79. And the TV show where the guy was born in an egg on a mountaintop.
1: Monkey.
0: Monkey it was, yeah, yeah. I've left some money on the fridge for you. Ryan's here tomorrow. And to finish...
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4: Country music icon Dolly Parton's died at the age of 80 after a short battle with cancer. Anna Bates reports.
5: I'll Always Love You, among a back catalogue spanning almost 50 studio albums. The star won 11 Grammys and 3 Emmys over the course of her career. She cancelled performances in October for health reasons and updated fans in May.
6: Some of the meds and treatments make me a little bit swimmy-headed.
5: Her roots are celebrated at the Dollywood theme park opening in Tennessee in 1986.
4: In other news, Raheem Sterling's been charged with dangerous driving and possession of nitrous oxide after a crash on the M3. No one was injured during the single vehicle collision in May. Average household in England, Wales and Scotland faces an increase of £60 a year on its energy bills. The regulator Ofgem has hiked the price cap by 4% from October due to the war in the Middle East. Prime Minister Andy Burnham says a 5% cut in VAT on electricity bills will help.
7: That kicks in from October. We know the price cap will have an impact, but it is what we can do right now. And we'll continue to look as we go forward at how we get energy prices down in the long term, and that's what we need to do too.
4: Nearly half of young people are apparently putting major milestones on hold because of financial pressures. A survey suggests the majority say they're delaying learning to drive and moving out of their parents' home. Officials say at least 15 babies have died in a hospital fire in Pakistan. Reports suggest the blaze in Islamabad was triggered by a fault in the aircon systems. And half-year profits at Gatwick have fallen by nearly a fifth. The airport's reported pre-tax sums of £136.5 million for the 6 months to the end of June. That's the latest. I'm Charlie Maggs.
8: Sorry to interrupt your day, but I've just been diagnosed with dementia and I'm going to need your help. 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
11: Heavy, perhaps thundery rain in places. Brighter conditions developing though mid-afternoon, but further thundery showers are possible. A humid 27 Celsius across Shropshire today and 16 for tonight. Market.

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0: Well, hello, good morning. Welcome to, what's it today? I'm losing track of what day we're on. Wednesday. We're all sitting here waiting for those thunderstorms to come. And of course, we were all sitting there last night, very sad to hear the death of Dolly Parton at 80. A true philanthropist, of course. She helped with the development of the vaccine that Pfizer created when it was COVID. She's given thousands, millions to charity over the years. A true legend. Definition of the word legend. Nick did a lovely little three from her this morning. I'll play you another Dolly track. One that you've forgotten next. But yesterday, we went out and about, and Donna and I went off, Donna from Sales Night, went off to Leinster. And we did a little reel, which you can see on the Sunshine Facebook page at the moment, which was rather lovely, as we went along to a brand new shop, which is called Bishop's Emporium. And just fascinating. So many things in there, so many things, too much. Although I still managed to come out of there having done the reel, having bought a jacket. So they made a sale at me right there and then. Pop along and have a look. And look at the reel on our Facebook.
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0: joining the voice as a coach. They like to call them coaches, don't they? Yeah. There's a voice from McFly. Well, it was all taped 2 years ago, what you're watching right now. They're too busy now. So we'll see. Anyway, there's Cheryl at Sunshine. 10:25. 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

0: cacti. There's Animal at Sunshine Radio. What are we doing? It's 10:39. Today's What's the Story? Around about 1,000, you probably saw this in the news already, 1,800 people came together in northern Japan over the weekend to pull a 360-ton castle keep more than 2 metres closer to its original resting place. It had been moved so they could do renovations and things and fix a wall and whatnot. Now they're literally putting it back on logs. They're tug-of-warring it back into place the old-fashioned way, rather brilliantly, and 1,800 people over the weekend took part in pulling this thing back. Amazing, but old school. That's today's What's the Story. Over to you to come up with a song suggestion when we officially open things up in half an hour.
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4: As part of Ludlow's History Festival and their 10th anniversary, the museum at the Buttercross in Ludlow is free until the 30th of August, so no entry charge. You can pop along there today until 4 p.m. or tomorrow. Take the kids, have a wander, enjoy the history of the past in the town.

Just realised the irony of the next song. Right, Let's Forget Me, Lewis Capaldi. Not a big fan of Liam. You remember when Liam was calling in names and things? Yeah, Oasis and X. We've got news on the way, sunshine. Even after all this time.

0: So today's What's the Story then? It's all about in Japan how they moved a castle keep. They moved it literally on rollers by pulling it along with ropes. And they're putting it back into position after repairs. I need you to have a think about that one, if you please.
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3: Energy bills in England, Scotland and Wales are rising to a three-year high after a 4% increase in the price cap. It means the average household will pay £5 per month more for gas and electricity from October, rising to £1,723 a year. Neil Kenwood from the regulator Ofgem explains why it's going up.
4: The main factor driving the increase in the price cap today is the increased gas price internationally. So there's been reduced gas flows out of the Middle East because of the events there, and that has driven up gas prices, which feeds into gas bills directly, but also increases our electricity bills.
3: Dolly Parton's been remembered as a bright, shining star with an everlasting legacy following her death at the age of 80. The country music legend's publicist says she had cancer. Her decades-long career, which produced hits including 9 to 5 and Jolene, went beyond music and acting as she launched a free programme to gift books to children. In 2019, she reflected on her achievements.
5: I've been very proud of everything that I've accomplished to be, but I won't mind being known as the book lady, but I want to be known for my music as well and to have left something great in the world that wasn't there before I came along.
3: Raheem Sterling has been charged with dangerous driving and possession of nitrous oxide. The former England footballer was arrested after a crash involving a Lamborghini on the M3 in May. He's due to appear in court next month. At least 15 babies have been killed in a hospital fire in Pakistan. It's thought the blaze in the capital, Islamabad, was started by a faulty air conditioning unit. An inquest into the death of Professor Jason Arde is expected to open later. He was found dead earlier this month, days after resigning from the University of Cambridge in a row over plagiarism. And the Scottish Government has pledged £55 million to improve bus services across the country. Funding will be used to improve the reliability, accessibility and efficiency of local transport. That's the latest. I'm Charlie Maggs.
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0: Heavy, perhaps thundery rain in places. Brighter conditions developing though mid-afternoon, but further thundery showers are possible. A humid 27 Celsius across Shropshire today and 16 for tonight. Market.

0: say. Olivia Rodrigo, their stupid song at Sunshine Radio. Welcome to Wednesday. Today's What's the Story? It's time for action.
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0: This is the incredible story of around about 1,800 people in northern Japan. They came together over the weekend to pull a 360-ton castle a little more than 2 meters closest to its original resting place. They slowly moved this castle away from a wall which needed repairs, all damaged by a major earthquake, all been fixed up. Now they need to move this castle back. So rotating teams of 80 people heaved on 30-meter ropes and pulled Hirosaki Castle closer to its destination. It's not there yet, but they're constantly working on it. So, fair play to them. Literally moving a castle with logs underneath it and ropes. So, over to you to come up with the song suggestion. 07988607080 on our WhatsApp. That's the important bit. Or you can do it on the Sunshine Facebook page. We've got a picture of this beautiful Japanese castle. But here's the important thing. It's got to be a song title that's been a UK Top 40 hit single since 1980. That's the important bit, all right? Between 1980 and now. Best song title, the one that's most like a headline, just like a newspaper headline, is the one that we will play in half an hour's time. Right, over to you then.
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Ellie Goulding, Power. 11:24. Today's What's the Story then is, well, it's all about them actually moving a castle keep in Japan on big logs, on rollers, and pulling it like tug of war. Rather brilliant. It only managed 2 metres over the weekend, but fair play to them. You know, it's a castle. Right, we'll see what we can come up with next after Rita.

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2: All right, around 1,800 people came together in northern Japan over the weekend to pull a 360-ton castle, well, a castle keep. A little bit more than 2 metres, that's what they managed. It's heading back to its original resting place, though, after ongoing renovations. So fair play. They used the old method of, you know, like big logs and ropes, and they put it all on top of the log, and they rolled it slowly. They only managed nearly 3 metres. But it's going to take them a while, but fair play. They're doing it the old school way. Let's see what you got for me. I'm expecting a certain one in here. Well, two I've got on my mind. Let's see if you've come up with them. First in this morning, Steve Williams in Gloucester. He goes, Neo with Closer, S Club, Bring It All Back, 5, Keep On Moving, The Farm, All Together Now, Usher, Moving Mountains. Didn't know that one by Usher. All right, then. Sorry, I just thrown here by James, who says, Morning, Mark. Did I see you at Toast at Flyford last night in your kit car? No, because I don't own a kit car, and I don't know where that is. All Together Now by The Dazzler. The Dazzler suggests All Together Now by The Farm. What have we got here? We've got to move it, move it. Reel to reel, says Debs. Also, What Have You Done Today to Make You Feel Proud? Proud by Heather Small. Moving on up, M People on the same lines there, isn't it? That's Cindy and Hereford with that one.

0: Here we are. Someone's coming with one I had on my mind. That's Simon Plevy. He goes, Move Any Mountain by The Shaman. What about Oasis? Roll With It, says Lucy and Lempster. Jubble Chops is in Ledbury. Offer his first lesson, wrestling. Nice. Rolling by Limp Bizkit. And John the Refurbisher's got a couple here. He says, I Like to Move It by Reel to Reel. And Phyllis Nelson's Move Closer. We had that the other day, didn't we? Keep them coming then.
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0: 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In a different language to English, foreign is a word you shouldn't use these days, isn't it? 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Uno, and that's it.
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0: I only know that because when you go to Spain and you're at the bar and you want to have another drink, you go, uno más, por favor. Right then, 1,800 people came together in northern Japan over the weekend to pull a 360-ton castle keep. They managed about 2 metres, but they're putting it back to its original resting place after restoration. And they're doing it the old-fashioned way, so they're rolling it on, like, rollers, logs or whatever it is, and then they're pulling it tug-of-war style so that they don't damage it. No machines being used there. Right, shout out to meter readers in. Roland, Limp Bizkit, what's the story this morning? Walk like an Egyptian. I get what you're saying there. This is the Hainan village idiot. Because it's like Egyptian style. That's how they built the pyramids, by doing it this kind of way. It says, all pulled together by the tremolos, but is it too old? I'm afraid, yes, it is. Pull up to the bumper, Grace Jones. Phyllis Nelson's Move Closer. That's John the Refurbisher. Is he off on, holiday next week? Oh, no, he's back from his holiday. Right, okay. Morning, Mark. Big Log by Robert Plant. That's good. On a Rope by Rocket from the Crypt. Rocket from the Crypt. No. Timber by Pitbull. Yes. Castle on the Hill, Ed Sheeran. That's good. Graham with that one. Good Tradition, Tanita Tikaram. Bruce Springsteen's Human Touch. Good. Killers and Human. That's the Dazzler and the Major. And one more here, which is Pull Up to the Bumper, Grace Jones. Molly and Tracy with that one. Have we got time to squeeze that one in as well? Maybe.
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0: As part of Ludlow's History Festival and their 10th anniversary, the museum at the Buttercross in Ludlow is free until the 30th of August, so no entry charge. 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
11: I like to move it, move it. 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

Ed Sheeran, Castle on the Hill. And reel to reel, I like to move it to two of three today. 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Right, your last one up for our castle moving North Japanese people. Pull up to the bumper. Grace Jones.

0: pull up to the bumper. So Castle on the Hill, Ed Sheeran before that, and Reel to Reel's I Like to Move It. With a lot of effort and a lot of straining and 2 metres gained over the weekend. Right, we're off to the 90s next. Yes, nothing but 90s coming right up after the latest news.
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3: From Sky News Centre at 12. The Prime Minister says he recognises rising energy bills are difficult as the price cap increases by 4%. From October, households in England, Wales and Scotland will fork out an average of £5 per month more for their electricity and gas. Analysts forecast a further 9% hike in the new year. Energy expert at Uswitch, Ben Galeazzi, has this advice.
4: You don't have to accept this rate rise. If you're on a standard variable tariff, which is the tariff type that's affected by the price cap, you can switch to a fixed deal, save now, and have price certainty on your rates for the next year or so, which takes you through the winter. So there are things that households can do.
3: Flags are flying at half-mast across America to pay tribute to Dolly Parton following her death. The country's singer and actress was 80 and had been battling cancer. 14 babies have died in a fire at a hospital nursery in Pakistan. Reports suggest the blaze in Islamabad was triggered by a fault in the air conditioning systems. Officials say one child was rescued. Mohammed Sami says her newborn is among the victims.
5: I have a three-day-old son. They say we have to save the adults first. We saved them. Why were they saving adults? They could have got out on foot. Why didn't they save the children first? They have no idea what they would do if one of their children was killed.
3: A man's been charged in connection with the attempted murder of two police officers in South Lanarkshire. They were making inquiries at a property in Larkhall when a van was deliberately driven at them last month. Raheem Sterling has been charged with dangerous driving in possession of nitrous oxide. The former England footballer was arrested after a crash involving a Lamborghini on the M3 in May. And Manchester City have signed Morocco midfielder Ayoub Bouadi from Lille. The 18-year-old is thought to have cost the Premier League side over £85 million. He's agreed a five-year contract after helping his country reach the quarterfinals of the World Cup. That's the latest. I'm Charlie.
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0: Heavy, perhaps thundery rain in places. Brighter conditions developing though mid-afternoon, but further thundery showers are possible. A humid 27 Celsius across Shropshire today and 16 for tonight.
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0: the Tamperer, and Feel It. All right, before that, it was Tasman Archer, Sleeping Satellite, and Travis, Why Does It Always Rain On Me? You're three from the 90s for today, and back again, of course, tomorrow for Thursday.
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0: Ah, the drilling's back, you know. Outside, and if you can just wait for Robert to fade out there, and there's no point in me trying to mask it. You know, you're neither here or you can't. It's like somebody's got a giant... It's like Dom Jolly left his mobile phone on vibrate and put it against the wall. Right, 12:28, all the sport on the way for you in just a sec, along with Sarah Bareilles.
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6: With Robinson's Premium Cider. Taste the sunshine and the rain in every glass. 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
7: Heavy, perhaps thundery rain in places. Brighter conditions developing though mid-afternoon, but further thundery showers are possible. A humid 27 Celsius across Shropshire today and 16 for tonight.
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8: Manchester City have signed Morocco midfielder Ayew Buadi from Lille. The 18-year-old is thought to have cost the Premier League side over £85 million. He's agreed a five-year contract until 2031 and says he feels he's joined the best club in the world. Meanwhile, it's understood Tottenham are close to completing a deal for Manchester City striker Omar Marmoush. An agreement has been reached for an initial season-long loan with an obligation to buy him for up to £60 million next year. Marmoush is expected to have a medical with Spurs today. They host Charlton in the second round of the EFL Cup tonight, whilst Roberto De Zerbi is hoping for time to get his new players to gel.
9: We have to find the condition to become team quickly. We start the project right now, not last season. Last season we fought to stay up, and this season it started to become better. It's not like this. Maybe I hope, I want.
8: Celtic manager Martin O'Neill says they were unable to keep papering over the cracks in his squad after missing out on a place in the Champions League. The Scottish Premiership title holders lost their playoff with Austrian side LASK 5-4 on aggregate after extra time. Harriet Dart and Fran Jones have both moved a step closer to qualifying for the main draw of the US Open tennis. British number three Jones got a straight sets win against Italy's Nuria Brancociu. Dart needed three sets to get past

0: Kids are feeling like it's the end of the world because the summer holidays are coming to an end. Oh, back to school. No, next week.
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0: But the good news is you can still keep them entertained thanks to Sunshine Savers. 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
4: Heavy, perhaps thundery rain in places. Brighter conditions developing though mid-afternoon, but further thundery showers are possible. A humid 27 Celsius across Shropshire today and 16 for tonight. And that is the weather. Now let's talk about something that's going on. Skipping forward then to Saturday the 5th of September, Stanton Lacey Village Hall are hosting the Ploughing Match with evening music afterwards. £10 if you want to enter the ploughing. Otherwise, it's £3 as a spectator. Free music later on, they're raising money for the air ambulance. Local businesses have donated to the raffle as well, so make sure you buy yourself a ticket. And there's also a tabletop car boot and donation to the air ambulance for £5 if you're doing

0: It's Coldplay. 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Right, news on the way for one. Then it's the Body Rockers. Also, Lady Gaga with Abracadabra and Kylie and Madonna together.
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3: From Sky News Centre at 1. The average household in England, Wales, and Scotland faces an increase of £60 a year on their energy bills. The regulator Ofgem has hiked the price cap by 4% from October. It's down to the war in the Middle East causing volatility in oil and gas wholesale prices. Prime Minister Andy Burnham says a 5% cut in VAT on electricity bills will help.
4: That kicks in from October. We know the price cap will have an impact, but it is what we can do right now. And we'll continue to look as we go forward at how we get energy prices down in the long term, and that's what we need to do too.
3: Dolly Parton's publishers confirmed she died after a short battle with cancer. The 80-year-old country music star released nearly 50 albums over a career spanning six decades. Officials say a fire at a hospital in Pakistan was triggered by an exploding air conditioner. 14 newborn babies have died following the blaze at a maternity ward in Islamabad. Footage shows rescue workers using ladders to reach the third floor nursery through broken windows. Tariq Fazal Chowdhury is the country's Minister for Parliamentary Affairs.
5: It was a blast. It was a fire which spread suddenly and at very fast speed because there was oxygen cylinders, oxygen pipelines in that ward. So that caused that fire to spread.
3: A murder investigation has been launched after two people died in a house fire on the outskirts of Middlesbrough on Teesside. Four more people were injured, including one woman who remains in a critical condition. The former Chief Constable of West Midlands Police, Craig Guildford's under investigation for possible gross misconduct. The watchdog's looking into the banning of Maccabi Tel Aviv supporters from their Europa League tie with Aston Villa last November. And Sky News understands European nations will withdraw their threat to boycott FIFA competitions. UEFA had proposed pulling out of international tournaments since Gianni Infantino's failed effort to sell off stakes in the World Cup to private investors last month. That's the latest. I'm Charlie Banks.
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0: Heavy, perhaps thundery rain in places. Brighter conditions developing though mid-afternoon, but further thundery showers are possible. A humid 27 Celsius across Shropshire today and 16 for tonight. Mark.

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1: It's Madonna and Kylie together. Ultimately, eventually morphing into one. Madiley. No, I don't know. 13 past one. You're right. It's Mark here for Wednesday. We're sitting here waiting for the rain. Chris just popped outside. I said, is it? He said, no, not yet. He said, but it's awfully humid. It's a coming. I'll tell you what else is also coming. Blind Date is making a TV return on Disney Plus. All right. What heavyweight of the entertainment industry, a person with years of experience of quick-fire presentation, of being able to have a witty retort to somebody, you know, coming up with a clever line, have they lined up to host it? Maura Higgins. Yes, her was off Love Island. That'll be interesting as the host. Also, I'll tell you what else is coming. Harry and Meghan. Apparently, they are set to arrive in the UK today. So the newspapers will be all over that one, won't they? Righty-ho, Christina Milian on the way. One Republic will play some CC Peniston. Also on the way, not just Harry and Meghan, Amara hosting Blind Date, but Chris this afternoon from 2.
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7: Manchester City have signed Morocco midfielder Ayew Bouaddi from Lille. The 18-year-old is thought to have cost the Premier League side over £85 million. He's agreed a five-year contract until 2031 and says he feels he's joined the best club in the world. Meanwhile, it's understood Tottenham are close to completing a deal for Manchester City striker Omar Marmoush. An agreement has been reached for an initial season-long loan with an obligation to buy him for up to £60 million next year. Marmoush is expected to have a medical with Spurs today. They host Charlton in the second round of the EFL Cup tonight. Boss Roberto De Zerbi is hoping for time to get his new players to gel.
8: We have to find the condition to become team quickly. We start the project right now, not last season. Last season we fought to stay up, and this season it started to become better. It's not like this. Maybe I hope I won't.
7: Celtic manager Martin O'Neill says they were unable to keep papering over the cracks in his squad after missing out on a place in the Champions League. The Scottish Premiership title holders lost their playoff with Austrian side LASK 5-4 on aggregate after extra time. Harriet Dart and Fran Jones have both moved a step closer to qualifying for the main draw of the US Open tennis. British number three Jones got a straight sets win against Italy's Nuria Brancucci. Dart needed three sets to get
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4: Skipping forward then to Saturday the 5th of September, Stanton Lacey Village Hall are hosting the Ploughing Match with evening music afterwards. £10 if you want to enter the ploughing. Otherwise, it's £3 as a spectator. 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And there's also a tabletop car boot and donation to the air ambulance for £5 if you're doing that.

She dances on my tongue. I know it's just a hunch, but she might be the one.

0: Billie Eilish is having some lunch. Wonder if it's a sandwich. 1:52, Sugar Babes, Might I, and then it'll be the news for two, followed by Mr. Chris Bloomer for your afternoon.
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0: I'm Mark Edwards. That was the Sugar Babes. And this is Sunshine Radio.
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0: It's Mai Tai then from... it was Mai Tai, sorry. Body and Soul was the song. Yeah, back to
1: great
0: front.
1: Song. Great song! Great song,
0: more 80s, of course, with Gary King, Sunday at 4. Pow, pow, pow. Chris is next. All right, look after yourselves. I'll catch you tomorrow.
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4: From the Sky News Centre at 2. It's understood European countries are backtracking on their threat to boycott FIFA. UEFA is thought to be discussing other ways to challenge Gianni Infantino's leadership after his failed efforts to sell off stakes in the World Cup. Our sports correspondent Rob Harris reports from Monaco, where tomorrow's Champions League draw will be held.
5: The reason this decision, we believe, will be taken is because there have been some assurances received by UEFA that, as in their words, FIFA wouldn't attempt to disfigure the game in such way again.
4: Police looking into a deadly house fire on Teesside say they can't rule out links to organised crime. A murder investigation's underway in Middlesbrough. 12 British tourists are thought to be among those missing in flash floods in Nepal. Local officials now say at least 22 people have died. Energy bills in England, Scotland and Wales are rising to a three-year high after a 4% increase in the price cap. It means the average household will pay £5 per month more for gas and electricity from October to £1,723 a year. Neil Kenward from the regulator Ofgem explains why it's going up.
6: The main factor driving the increase in the price cap today is the increased gas price internationally. So it's been reduced gas flows out of the Middle East because of the events there, and that has driven up gas prices, which feeds into gas bills directly but also increases our electricity bills.
4: The former Chief Constable of West Midlands Police, Craig Guildford, is under investigation for possible gross misconduct. The watchdog's also looking into the actions of three other officers and a staff member in relation to the banning of Maccabi Tel Aviv supporters from Birmingham. They played Aston Villa in the Europa League last November. And Dolly Parton's legacy beyond music's being remembered following the country legend's death at the age of 80. Known for hits like 9 to 5 and Jolene, singers including Taylor Swift and Sir Paul McCartney are paying tribute, with many also praising her charity work. That's the latest. I'm Faye Rowlands.
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8: We can expect a mix of sunny spells and scattered heavy showers with a risk of thunder this afternoon in Ludlow, Brimfield and Richards Castle, the high up to 25 degrees right now. Tomorrow we'll see heavy rain and thunderstorms to begin with, but this should clear in the afternoon, but the risk of showers will remain, the high up to 21.

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1: Hello again. 11 minutes past two on this Wednesday afternoon, and there's a lady who supported Mumford & Sons at their British summertime gig in Hyde Park a few weeks ago, Stella Lefty, with Boston on Sunshine. So how are you then? Hope your day's going well. Obviously, it's a sad day. Last night, we had the news that the Queen of Country was no longer with us. Dolly Parton died at the age of 80 after a short battle with cancer. But what an incredible career that lady had. I mean, in seven decades, she won 10 Grammy Awards, sold more than 100 million records worldwide, and wrote in excess of 3,000 songs. Now, a fact about Dolly Parton that I only found out about recently, I just could not believe it, blew my mind when I heard this. She actually wrote Jolene and I Will Always Love You in the same day. I know, incredible. Two of the most iconic songs of all time. In the same day she wrote those songs. And when I heard the news yesterday, I went on YouTube. I usually go and watch old clips of people when I hear the sad news that they've passed. And I was watching her performance at Glastonbury a few years ago. Unbelievable. Checking out, she did the Sunday Afternoon Legend slot a few years back. Well worth seeing if you've never seen it before. Sad day then, as we say goodbye to Dolly Parton.
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0: 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Mark Edwards. 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

There's a tune that Human League performed at Ludlow Castle a few weeks back. Tell Me When on Sunshine Radio. What gig that was. Incredible lineup. Altered Images, Blancmange, also Mark Almond was there as well. Anyway, let me tell you about our battle today. We're having a birthday battle on the show because Macaulay Culkin was born in New York on this day, 26th of August 1980, celebrating his 46th birthday today. How old do you feel now? The little boy from Home Alone is 46. Of course, the former child actor made a name for himself in the late 80s and early 90s with movies such as Uncle Buck, My Girl and Richie Rich. But as I just mentioned, the role that made him a star was as Kevin McAllister in the Home Alone movies. So we're marking Macaulay Culkin's 46th birthday with our birthday battle. But today, are you going for Home or Alone? OK, if you're going for Home, vote for James with Come Home.

0: today? Are you going for home, represented by James with Come Home, or are you going for alone, represented by Heart with Alone? 07988 60 70 80. And we got Sophie Ellis-Bextor on the way next.
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0: Coming up to 3:15 right now on this Wednesday afternoon, Pink there. 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
0: 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Today is National Dog Day, a day to take time to appreciate the love and value that dogs bring to our daily lives, from keeping us safe working for the emergency services to supporting people who are blind, deaf or disabled. Dogs do a lot for us humans, so today's the day we celebrate our canine friends. And our Facebook focus group today, I want to know, in your opinion, who is the best dog in TV or movie history? There you go. Nice hot potato for you. Catch. Who is the best dog in TV or movie history? That's what's up for discussion in our daily debate that is the Facebook focus group on this National Dog Day. And we'll see what's going on with that after 4:00 this afternoon. Anyway, on the way, our first community update for this Wednesday. Before that, Calvin Harrison, Rag and Bone Man next.
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8: What are you laughing about, Gerald?
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11: In this country, on average, someone dies from accidental carbon monoxide poisoning pretty much every week. 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
4: The Shropshire Hills Vintage Club returns to Stanton Lacey Village Hall for its annual ploughing day on Saturday the 5th of September. 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

S Club 7, Don't Stop Moving on Sunshine Radio. So we're having a birthday battle today. Macaulay Culkin is 46, but are you going to back home or alone? If you're backing home, make sure you vote for James with Come Home. But if you're backing alone, make sure you vote for Heart with Alone. 07988 60 70 80. And it's National Dog Day. So our Facebook focus group, in your opinion, who is the best dog in TV or movie history? Let us know, please, as we head towards 3 o'clock in the latest news with Blur.

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2: From the Sky News Centre at 3, Meta has agreed to settle a US court case which accused it of deliberately designing its platforms to get children addicted. Facebook and Instagram's owners to pay a maximum of almost £12 billion. While it still denies any wrongdoing, the firm's going to disable some features on teen accounts, like having the number of post likes visible. Mary Rhodey's son died after chatting to a criminal posing as someone else.
3: They call it spontaneous suicide. I call it what it was, the predictable outcome of a system that protects corporations instead of children.
2: Police in Nepal say 95 people have died following flash flooding, also affecting Himalayan areas of Tibet. Pictures are emerging of homes being swept away. A murder investigation's been launched after two people died in a house fire near Middlesbrough on Teesside. A woman's still in a critical condition. In sport, European countries are expected to drop their threat to boycott FIFA competitions in protest against Gianni Infantino. They still oppose his re-election as president after his failed attempt to sell off parts of the World Cup. Taylor Swift says a world without Dolly Parton doesn't feel possible, real or right. Theda Silva's been reading more tributes to the country music legend, who's died aged 80.
4: Sir Paul McCartney and Cyndi Lauper say they find it hard to imagine life without Dolly Parton. She's been described as glam, funny and kind by Katy Perry, while Sabrina Carpenter says she'll cherish their laughter and conversations. Eminem's recalled a heartfelt letter she wrote to him. Sir Elton John says he's devastated. "We will always love you, Donny," has appeared across social media from fans in a nod to her hit classic.
2: And household energy bills in Britain will go up by an average of £60 a year from October. The regulators increase the price cap. That's the latest on Faro.
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5: We can expect a mix of sunny spells and scattered heavy showers with a risk of thunder this afternoon in Ludlow, Brimfield and Richards Castle, the high up to 25 degrees right now. Tomorrow we'll see heavy rain and thunderstorms to begin with, but this should clear in the afternoon, but the risk of showers will remain, the high up to 21.

0: coming up to 3:15 right now on this Wednesday afternoon, and there's a tune that has now spent an incredible 22 weeks at number one in the UK. Can they make it 23? We'll find out on Friday. Sam Fender and Olivia Dean, Rain Me In on Sunshine Radio. 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

There's Peter Bjorn and John, young folks on Sunshine Radio, precisely 4:15 right now. It's National Dog Day, and our Facebook focus group, I want to know, in your opinion, who is the best dog in TV or movie history? 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And our battle, we're having a birthday battle. Macaulay Culkin, born in New York on this day, 26th of August 1980. He's celebrating his 46th birthday today. Of course, made a name for himself in loads of movies in the late 80s and early 90s, such as Uncle Buck and My Girl, but the role that made him a star was Kevin McAllister in the Home Alone movies. So today, for our birthday battle, are you backing Home or Alone? I can tell you, at the moment, Home is leading, courtesy of James with Come Home.

0: If you want this to win our birthday battle, make sure you vote for James Come Home this afternoon. 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And we've got another community update on the way for you after Luther Vandross next.
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It's The Feeling. Turn It Up on Sunshine, 3 minutes before four. Sean on the way with your latest news. Then we're going to see what's going on with our Facebook focus group on this National Dog Day. I want to know who's the best dog in TV or movie history. Get in touch and let us know. And from dogs to rats, this is UB40.

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2: The top stories this hour. I'm Sean Moore. Meta's agreed to settle a US court case which accused it of deliberately designing its platforms to get children addicted. The owner of Facebook and Instagram is to pay a maximum of around £12 billion. While it still denies any wrongdoing, the firm's going to disable some features on teen accounts, like having the number of likes of a post visible. Mary Rhodes' son died after chatting to a criminal posing as someone else.
3: They call it spontaneous suicide. I call it what it was. The predictable outcome of a system that protects corporations instead of children.
2: Police have seized three vehicles during an operation targeting an illegal car meet in Telford. Officers attended Stafford Park on Sunday evening, where around 80 vehicles and 50 spectators had gathered. West Mercia Police says the vehicles were seized under powers relating to antisocial driving. Taylor Swift says a world without Dolly Parton doesn't feel possible, real or right. Fade to Silver has been reading more tributes to the country music legend who's died, age 80.
4: Sir Paul McCartney and Cyndi Lauper say they find it hard to imagine life without Dolly Parton. She's been described as glam, funny and kind by Katy Perry, while Sabrina Carpenter says she'll cherish their laughter and conversations. Eminem's recalled a heartfelt letter she wrote to him. Sir Elton John says he's devastated. "We will always love you, Dolly," has appeared across social media from fans in a nod to her hit classic.
2: Shropshire Council says its highways teams are ready to respond to possible flooding from thunderstorms today and tomorrow. Yellow weather warnings cover the county on both days, with heavy rain potentially affecting roads. Drivers are being urged to take care and not attempt to travel through flood water. And Cameron Jones is the latest actor to join the upcoming Snoop Dogg biopic. He'll play Tupac Shakur in the project, which will star Outer Banks actor Jonathan Davis in the title role. The rapper is producing the film, which will include music from his catalogue and is expected in cinemas in August next year. That's the latest.
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5: Overnight it'll be dry with plenty of clear spells in Cleghill, Doddington and Farlow before turning cloudy in the early hours, the low down to 15 degrees. Tomorrow we'll see heavy rain and thunderstorms to begin with, but this should clear in the afternoon, but the risk of showers will remain, the high up to 21.

0: Coming up to 10 past four on this Wednesday afternoon, Joel Corry and Mabel there, I Wish on Sunshine. Before that, a band who are going to be live at the Sunshine Festival in Upton tomorrow night, Fratellis and Chelsea Dagger.
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0: So today is National Dog Day, a day to take time to appreciate the love and value that dogs bring to our daily lives, from keeping us safe working for the emergency services to supporting people who are blind, deaf or disabled. Dogs do a lot for us humans, so today is the day we celebrate our canine friends. And on the Facebook focus group today, I want to know who, in your opinion, is the best dog in TV or movie history. Get in touch and be a part of the show today, please. 07988 60 70 80 on WhatsApp or post on our Facebook or Instagram pages. Hi to Vix in Longford. He's WhatsApp. He says, hi, Chris. Best dog on TV has to be Paddy, the Jack Russell from Midsummer Murders. She says, love the breed. We had Charlie, who passed away 10 years ago. He was our baby and was almost 21 years old when he passed. That's a good old age. She says, good news. We're getting two Jack Russell Terriers, hopefully before the year's out. Get in touch again when you've got them, Vix. Send us a nice picture. Also, Daz in Craven Arms says, best dog in showbiz history has got to be Lulu from the film Dog, starring Channing Tatum. He says, great film if you've never seen it. Lulu's a Belgian Malinois. Is that Malinois? I'm not sure. Often mistaken for a German Shepherd. And also, we got somebody here who's sent a message on the Facebook page. That's Sean in Hereford. He says, best dog in showbiz has got to be Ethel Skinner's dog from EastEnders. Oh, yes, yeah, she loved her little Willy, didn't she?
3: Oh, my Willy! My little Willy!
4: Poor little thing.
3: Oh, how charming.
4: It won't bite you.
3: It's so itchy.
4: Look in there.
5: Oh, I don't.
4: Looking in
3: well,
4: there.
3: It won't bite
4: I'm
3: you.
4: Quite happy with
3: my little Willy. Oh, my Willy.
5: Oh, I say.
3: My little Willy.
5: But you ain't got Willy.
4: But I am.
5: Oh, I say.
4: Look in there.
5: Oh, for goodness sake.
3: My little Willy. Oh, my little Willy.
4: Poor little thing. I just wanted a good time
5: with my Willy.

0: More tunes like that. Saturday nights from 6 with Gary King on Totally 90s on Sunshine. George Michael, Star People. It's on National Dog Day. Who is the best dog in TV or movie history? Get in touch and let us know, please.
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0: Hi to Paul in Hereford, also Angie in Churchdown, who've both gone for Lassie, the rough collie. I had a mate when I was at school who had a male rough collie and a female rough collie. And the male collie was called Laddie and the female was Lassie. I like that. Also in touch with the show today, we've had Barry, also June in Nantyglow, and Murph the Postie's waiting to chat to us, who all agree as to what is the finest dog in showbiz history.
2: Afternoon, Chris. My favourite dog, gotta be the littlest hobo in it. There's a voice, keeps on calling me, down the road, that's where I'll always be. Every step I make a new friend. Can't stay for long, just turn around and I'm gone again.

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9: Just turned 20 past four for the first time on this Wednesday. Let's see what's going on with the roads. Not too bad at the moment, actually, on the A49 from Ludlow to Shrewsbury via Craven Arms and Church Stretton. Busy but moving around Kidminster on the A456. Slow, though, around Hereford, especially over Greyfriars Bridge and stop-start along Whitecross Road, Eggers Street and Belmont Road as well. It's also starting to build up and slow down by the OK Diner roundabout in Leinster. It's busy around Abergavenny on the A40. Also, quite full and slow moving through the Gibraltar tunnels in Monmouth. Slow also on the roads around Ross. Stop starting places as well on the M5 and M50, and slow in Gloucester by Over Roundabout and Hynham Roundabout due to those long term roadworks. If you spot something we haven't, let us know. 07988 607080. I'll update you again in half an hour.

0: Brilliant stuff from Prosper and Clooney, Free Your Mind on Sunshine, and more floor fillers like that every single hour, all day long on Bank Holiday Monday as part of our Bank Holiday Bangers. 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Right, back to the Facebook focus group on National Dog Day. Who is the best dog in TV or movie history? Hi to Chris and Evan Job, who's gone for Snoopy.
1: The dog's name is Snoopy. That's a pretty good name. We'll keep it. You're my dog now, Snoopy. I'll show you to your new home.
0: Also, Ian says it's got to be the late, great Ted from White House and Mortimer Go Fishing. One of just a short list of dogs to win a Lifetime Achievement Award. Meanwhile, the Dazzler says best dog in showbiz has got to be Muttley from the Wacky Races.
2: I suppose this means you want another medal.
3: Yeah.
2: Well, forget it. I'm fresh out of medals.
0: Also, Michael in Frooms Hill says, I would have said Lassie, but I don't think you can beat Rebel off Champion the Wonder Horse. And also, we've had a message just come through from the Wasp Guys, Herefordshire. They say best dog in showbiz, Spike the Dog from Tom and Jerry. Probably the most popular so far. Tina has gone for this, as has Debs in Hereford and Ollie in Abergavenny. The one and only

0: It's the Saturdays and up on Sunshine Radio. So I can tell you now, the most popular dog in showbiz isn't Scooby-Doo anymore because more votes have come in for the Littlest Hobo. John and Minnie and Prestine have gone for the Littlest Hobo as the greatest dog in showbiz history, as has Curly. Meanwhile, Neil says it's got to be the cast of 101 Dalmatians, all 101 of them. But who do you think is the best dog in showbiz history on this National Dog Day? Get in touch and let us know. And also, we need your votes for our battle. Macaulay Culkin, born in New York on this day, 26th of August, 1980. He's 46 today, so we're having a birthday battle. But who are you backing? Are you going for Home or Alone? I can tell you Home still out in front, courtesy of James with Come Home. If you want this to win our birthday battle, make sure you vote for it this afternoon. But if you're not backing Home, you need to back Alone, represented by Heart. Who are you going for then? James, Come Home, or Heart, Alone? Our birthday battle for Macaulay Culkin's 46th birthday today. Get your vote in 079 88 60 70 80. And I've got your latest sports news next.
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1: Manchester City have signed Morocco midfielder Ayew Bouaddi from Lille. The 18-year-old is thought to have cost the Premier League side over £85 million. He's agreed a five-year contract and says he feels he's joined the best club in the world. It's understood Tottenham are close to completing a deal for Manchester City striker Omar Mamouche. An agreement has been reached for an initial season-long loan with an obligation to buy him for up to £60 million next year. Mamouche is expected to have a medical with Spurs today. Spurs are at home to Charlton in the EFL Cup tonight. Also, Newcastle face informed championship side West Brom, and Everton travel to Deepdale to play Preston. Preston played their previous cup match at Everton's Goodison Park because a new pitch was being laid. Sky News understands European nations have decided to withdraw their threat to boycott FIFA competitions. UEFA's proposed pulling out of international tournaments since Gianni Infantino's failed effort to sell off stakes in the World Cup to private investors last month. It's thought other ways of protesting his leadership of global football's governing body are being discussed.
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1: Coming up to 4:45 right now on this Wednesday evening. Kylie there, Padam Padam, before that ELO and Mr. Blue Sky. So, at the start of the show, I had some sad news for you, of course, about Dolly Parton, who died last night at the age of 80. And I'm sorry to do this to you again, but I've got some breaking news that has just come through to us. Yet again, very, very sad. Legendary film and TV actor Tim Curry has died at the age of 80, best known for playing Dr. Frankenfurter in the classic The Rocky Horror Picture Show. Died at his home in Los Angeles last night. It's just been announced in the last few minutes. He'd been suffering from serious health issues for more than 10 years. What an actor Tim Curry was. I mean, It is one of my favourite horror films of all time. He was Pennywise the Clown in that, very, very frightening. Just mentioned there, Frankenfurter in the Rocky Horror Picture Show. We've been talking about Macaulay Culkin's birthday today. And of course, Tim Curry was the hotel manager in Home Alone 2. So as I say, just breaking news in the last few minutes, legendary TV and film actor Tim Curry has died at the age of 80.
2: Time warp. Time warp.

0: From the Rocky Horror Picture Show, Damien and the Time Warp on Sunshine. And if you're wondering why I'm playing that, we've just broken the sad news that Tim Curry has died at the age of 80. Of course, Dr. Frankenfurter from the Rocky Horror Picture Show and many other things, as I mentioned earlier, like Pennywise the Clown in It. And we've been talking about Macaulay Culkin's birthday today. Of course, he was the hotel manager in Home Alone 2 as well. Sad news then. A legendary film and TV actor, Tim Curry, has died at the age of 80.
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11: This is Kat.
12: Hiya.
11: This is Dan.
13: Hey.
11: Cycling side by side because it can be safer. 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
11: 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Or more if you're going over 30 miles per hour. Whoever you meet, travel like you know them. Think. 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
2: Sunshine Traffic and Travel. Fueled by Paul Harding Firewood. Grab a dumpy bag and get the second half price this summer.
0: 8 minutes before five, time for another update on the roads. Stop starting places, as you imagine, at this time of day right now on the M5 and M50. It's slow and very congested in Gloucester, especially by the Over roundabout and Hynham roundabout due to those long-term roadworks. Also slow on the roads in and around Ross right now. It's congested and slow moving, going through the Gibraltar tunnels in Monmouth. Busy around Abergavenny on the A40. It's also built up and slow moving by the OK Diner roundabout in Leinster. Stop start in Hereford, especially over Greyfriars Bridge and along Whitecross Road, Edgar Street and Belmont Road as well. Also busy but moving around Kidderminster on the A456 and slow in places on the A49 from Ludlow to Shrewsbury via Craven Arms and Church Stretton. If you spotted something we haven't, let us know. 07988 607080. I'll update you again in half an hour.

Mark Sean on the way with your latest news. Then we're going to find out who's won the birthday battle to mark Macaulay Culkin's birthday. James We Come Home or Heart With A Loan. And then another round of Who's The Baby after this from Shed 7 right now.

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2: Top stories this hour, I'm Sean Moore. 33 British nationals are feared missing in flash floods in Nepal, which police there say have killed at least 95 people. The PA news agency is reporting a 13-year-old girl is among the UK citizens unaccounted for. Footage shows people running away as a wall of mud crashes through a Himalayan valley with homes destroyed. David Fisher's from the Red Cross.
3: Whole villages are reported to have been wiped away, markets wiped away, bridges destroyed, roads destroyed in these very narrow valleys. There's essentially no escape.
2: Police have seized three vehicles during an operation targeting an illegal car meet in Telford. Officers attended Stafford Park on Sunday evening, where around 80 vehicles and 50 spectators had gathered. West Mercia Police says the vehicles were seized under powers relating to antisocial driving. Facebook and Instagram's owner must enhance restrictions on teenagers' accounts as it settles a civil social media addiction trial in America. They include daily time limits and restrictions on seeing the number of likes on a post. Meta's paying around £12 billion but continues to deny its apps are deliberately designed to be addictive to children. California is one of 29 states involved in the case. Rob Bonta's Attorney General.
4: We'll continue to do all we can to ensure our children are safe online, no matter what platform they log into. I urge other companies to take note that our door is open. I'd much rather work with California's business community than have to take them to court.
2: Shropshire Council says its highways teams are ready to respond to possible flooding from thunderstorms today and tomorrow. Yellow weather warnings cover the county on both days, with heavy rain potentially affecting roads. Drivers are being urged to take care and not attempt to travel through flood water. And British actor Tim Curry has died at the age of 80. He became famous as Dr. Frankenfurter in the Rocky Horror Picture Show and later appeared as Pennywise in It, as well as films including Clue and Home Alone 2. His career spanned more than five decades. That's the latest.
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5: Overnight it'll be dry with plenty of clear spells in Clearhill, Doddington and Farlow before turning cloudy in the early hours, the low down to 15 degrees. Tomorrow we'll see heavy rain and thunderstorms to begin with, but this should clear in the afternoon, but the risk of showers will remain. The high up to 21.
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5: So we're having a birthday battle on the show today to mark Macaulay Culkin's 46th birthday. He was born on this day, 1980. Which song have you backed? Have you gone for Home or Alone? Home represented by James would come home. Alone represented by Heart. James were leading, but Heart have crossed the finishing line first.

0: That'll be the end of the song then. Christina Aguilera and Ain't No Other Man right here on Sunshine Radio. Before that, the winner of our battle on this Wednesday. We're marking Macaulay Culkin's birthday with a birthday battle, and it was won by Heart with Alone. And we'll have another battle for you to vote on the show tomorrow. Right now, though...
1: Aww, who's the baby?
0: It's time for another round of Who's the Baby? So remember, I need the name of the song for which the baby's been taken. And also, the artist responsible for it. As soon as you know, let us know, please. 07988 60 70 80. First, though, here come your clues. Now, this tune made number two in the UK in 1979 and was held off number one by Dr. Hooks' When You're In Love With A Beautiful Woman. It was released by one of the greatest British rock bands of all time. And the song was the band's final single release of the 70s and was included on their first Greatest Hits album, which came out in 1981. But who are they and what's the tune? 07988 60 70 80.

0: From the soundtrack of the new Spider-Man movie, Tame Impala and Loser on Sunshine Radio. Just turned 5:15. If you're struggling with tonight's Who's the Baby, let's go over the clues again for you. So this tune made number 2 in the UK in 1979 and was held off number 1 by Dr. Hook's When You're in Love with a Beautiful Woman. It was released by one of the greatest British rock bands of all time. And the song was the band's final single release of the 70s and was included on their first greatest hits album, which came out in 1981. But what is the name of the tune, number 2 in the UK chart in 1979? Recorded by one of the greatest British rock bands of all time. And the song was the final single release of the 70s from this band and was included on their first greatest hits album in 1981. 079 88 60 70 80.
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2: Sunshine Traffic and Travel. Fueled by Paul Harding Firewood. Grab a dumpy bag and get the second half price this summer.
0: It's slow in places on the A49 right now from Ludlow to Shrewsbury via Craven Arms and Church Stratton. Busy but moving slowly around Kidderminster from the A456. Stop start just about everywhere in Hereford, especially over Greyfriars Bridge and along Whitecross Road, Edgar Street and Belmont Road. It's also built up and slow moving by the OK Diner roundabout in Leinster. Busy around Abergavenny on the A40. Also slow moving through the Gibraltar tunnels in Monmouth and on the roads in around Ross. It's also stop start in places on the M5 and M50. And very busy in Gloucester, especially by the Over roundabout and Hynham roundabout as well, due to those long term roadworks. If you spot something we haven't, let us know. 07988 60 70 80. I'll update you for the final time in half an hour. The sound.

Anne-Marie alongside Little Mix with Kiss My Uh-Oh on Sunshine. It's 24 minutes past five. If you're struggling still with tonight's Who's the Baby, then this is your final time to hear the clues. This tune, made number two in the UK in 1979, was held off number one by Dr. Hooks' When You're in Love with a Beautiful Woman. Released by one of the greatest British rock bands of all time. And the song was the band's final single release of the 70s and was included on their first Greatest Hits album, which came out in 1981. But what is this big hit from 79? And who is the legendary British band responsible for it? A song that featured on their first Greatest Hits album, which came out in 1981. 07988 60 70 80.

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0: 55 people. The PA News Agency is reporting a 13-year-old girl is among the UK citizens unaccounted for. Footage shows people running away as a wall of mud crashes through a Himalayan valley with homes destroyed. David Fisher's from the Red Cross.
1: Whole villages are reported to have been wiped away, markets wiped away, bridges destroyed, roads destroyed in these very narrow valleys. There's essentially no escape.
0: Police have seized three vehicles during an operation targeting an illegal car meet in Telford. Officers attended Stafford Park on Sunday evening, where around 80 vehicles and 50 spectators had gathered. West Mercia Police says the vehicles were seized under powers relating to antisocial driving. That's the latest.
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4: Overnight it'll be dry with plenty of clear spells in Clearhill, Doddington and Farlow before turning cloudy in the early hours, the low down to 15 degrees. Tomorrow we'll see heavy rain and thunderstorms to begin with, but this should clear in the afternoon, but the risk of showers will remain. The high up to 21.
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5: Manchester City have signed Morocco midfielder Ayoub Bouadi from Lille. The 18-year-old is thought to have cost the Premier League side over £85 million. He's agreed a five-year contract and says he feels he's joined the best club in the world. It's understood Tottenham are close to completing a deal for Manchester City striker Omar Mamouche. An agreement has been reached for an initial season-long loan with an obligation to buy him for up to £60 million next year. Mamouche is expected to have a medical with Spurs today. Spurs are at home to Charlton in the EFL Cup tonight. Also, Newcastle face informed championship side West Brom, and Everton travel to Deepdale to play Preston. Preston played their previous cup match at Everton's Goodison Park because a new pitch was being laid. Sky News understands European nations have decided to withdraw their threat to boycott FIFA competitions. UEFA's proposed pulling out of international tournaments since Gianni Infantino's failed effort to sell off stakes in the World Cup to private investors last month. It's thought other ways of protesting his leadership of global football's governing body are being discussed.
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0: There'll be more classic throwbacks like that for a whole hour tomorrow morning at 9 with Ryan on the flashback. All you've got to do is work out what year connects the hits and the headlines. Ricky Martin and Living La Vida Loca before that, Bon Jovi and It's My Life. And I've got to say thanks a lot to Elizabeth, who's just WhatsApped me in the studio to let us know there's been an accident on the A49 at Marshbrook. The road is now closed both ways with ambulances and fire engines on the scene right now. So look out for that. Watch out for that. Avoid at all costs if you can. There's been an accident on the A49 at Marshbrook. The road is closed both ways with ambulances and fire engines on the scene. Thanks to Elizabeth for letting us know about that this evening.
1: Aww, who's the baby?
0: Okay, let's find out how you got on with tonight's Who's the Baby. So this tune made number 2 in the UK chart in 1979 and was held off number 1 by Dr. Hooks' When You're in Love with a Beautiful Woman. Released by one of the greatest British rock bands of all time. And the song was the band's final single release of the 70s and was included on their first Greatest Hits album, which came out in 1981. So who is in the winner's enclosure for this Wednesday evening? Well, I can tell you, John, Minnie and Prestina. Hi, guys. Congratulations. First through with the right answer tonight. Also, a pat on the back for Chris in Nantyglow. Also, firm handshakes for Will and Martin in the Forest of Dean. Also going to say congratulations to Denise, who's just WhatsApped us for the very first time from Bridge Solers. Well done, you. Also, Laura in Monmouth is on the right side of the fence tonight, as is Ryan in Leinster. Let's not forget Steve in Gloucester. Also, Tony in Hereford has come up top trumps. And we've got somebody here waiting to put us out of our misery.
2: Afternoon, Chris. Daz the Dinosaur here. And good evening, Sunshine Land. Hope everyone's well. Today's Who's a Baby is the legendary, that is, Queen. And crazy little thing called love. Have a great evening and stay safe.
0: Cheers, Daz. And well done to you if you said it was Queen and crazy little thing called love. That's what it was on tonight's Who's the Baby. Queen, crazy little thing called love. Number 2 in 1979. Of course, Queen, one of the greatest British rock bands of all time. And it was the band's final release of the 70s and featured on their Greatest Hits album in 1981.

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8: Coming at 2:10 to 6 for the final time on this Wednesday evening. Let's see what's going on with the roads. And as I just mentioned earlier, Elizabeth got in touch with us on WhatsApp to let us know there's been an accident on the A49 at Marshbrook. The road is closed both ways with ambulances and fire engines on the scene right now. So avoid that if you can. So also, slow in places, A49 from Ludlow to Shrewsbury via Craven Arms and Church Stretton. Busy but moving around Kidderminster on the A456. Also slow in Hereford over Greyfriars Bridge. Stop start along Whitecross Road, Edgar Street and Belmont Road as well. It's built up and slow moving by the OK Diner roundabout in Leinster. Busy around Abergavenny on the A40. Also, slow moving due to the sheer volume of traffic going through the Gibraltar tunnels in Monmouth right now. Also, slow on the roads in around Ross. Stop start at times on the M5 and M50. And also, we're busy and very congested in Gloucester by the Over roundabout and the Hindham roundabout due to those long term roadworks. If you spotted something we haven't, let us know. 07988 607080. And don't forget, Ryan will keep an eye on things for you tomorrow at breakfast in for Nick. From 6.

Maroon 5, Harder to Breathe on Sunshine Radio. Head towards 6 o'clock. Got your latest news on the way. That is it from me, though. Thank you very much indeed for your company. I'll be back with Drive Time for a Thursday tomorrow from 2. And whatever you're doing on this Wednesday night, have a top night. I'll leave you with a Divine Comedy and National Express. Take them.

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2: From the Sky News Centre at 6. At least 33 people from the UK are among hundreds missing after flash flooding in Nepal. Almost 100 people have died. Pictures from one area show debris hanging from tree branches and survivors caked in mud. A passenger caught the moment a bus was almost washed away by muddy floodwater surging through a valley. Some listeners may find the audio distressing. Meta is to pay up to around £12 billion to settle claims in the US that it designed platforms to get children hooked. It's also agreeing to make changes to Facebook and Instagram, including daily limits and nighttime blocks for teenage users. The firm's denied wrongdoing. Police investigating the deaths of two people, including a child, in a house fire near Middlesbrough on Teesside, have made two arrests. Two men are being questioned on suspicion of murder. The Rocky Horror Picture Show and Annie star Tim Curry has died at the age of 80. He was known for his villainous roles on stage and screen. American landmarks have been lit up in pink in memory of country music icon Dolly Parton, who's died at the age of 80. Fans have been laying flowers, including at her Dollywood theme park in Tennessee.
3: Dolly Parton was an inspiration to a lot of us.
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2: Sir Paul McCartney says, "We will always love you," and nod to her classic hit. And Hearts are playing Rapid Vienna in their Conference League playoff. They need to win to stay in the European competition. It's 0-0 in Austria, 2-2 on aggregate. That's the latest. I'm Faye Rowlands.
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8: Happy 70th. Now, roll up your sleeve.
9: You don't have to have a shingles vaccination the minute you turn 70.
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9: 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Shingles is an extremely painful disease that's more likely to affect older people. If you know someone in their 70s, make sure they ask their GP whether they're eligible for a free shingles vaccination.

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